0: Edmonton traffic.
1: On Manning Drive, there's a collision before 153rd Avenue. Going to slow you down at least an extra 5 minutes. Over on the West Henday, there's an incident southbound south of Yellowhead. Should be mostly off the road now. Just proceed with caution. And on White Mud, reports of an incident eastbound as you approach 50th Street. Lotto 649 Gold Ball Night. 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With Play 107 Traffic, I'm Phil Jensen.
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0: little bra padding. I guess there's been concerns that a bunch of the racers could be including extra padding in their bras, which may somehow make them more aerodynamic. And now they all have to get an extra equipment check done 10 minutes before they usually would. And I guess people are going to have to check their bra. Seems invasive to me. And also doesn't make sense, because the way I understand things is if you wear more clothing, you're less aerodynamic. But I can't be sure because I'm not a scientist and nobody has taken me up on the offer to time me while I run naked to see if I'm faster.
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0: Edmonton traffic.
1: On Ellerslie Road, we've got a collision near 127th Street. Keep your eyes open for emergency crews. White Mud, there's an incident eastbound near 50th Street. Very light delays. And crews are still doing cleanup after an earlier problem northbound Manning Drive before 153rd Avenue. FanDuel is now live in Thrillberta. 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Alberta only, 18+. With Play 107 Traffic, I'm Phil Jensen.

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3: 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Picture that with a Kodak. Or better yet, go to Times Square, take a picture of me with a Kodak. Took my life from negative to positive. I just want y'all to know that. And tonight, let's enjoy life.

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3: Blinded with science.
4: We are talking science.
5: Wait.
3: She blinded with science.
4: Yeah, fruit flies specifically, because I'm sure I'm not the only one who has fruit flies all over the place.
5: I hate
4: right
5: them.
4: Now. They definitely have their seasons, you know, and this is their prime time, I believe. So I was curious and I wanted to know what their purpose is. I'm like, what do they do? So obviously they break down rotting food. They're obviously food for other animals like spiders, birds, frogs, dragonflies, things like that. They actually help with pollination, which is kind of fun. They're not nearly as effective as bees, obviously, but they are able to transfer and pollinate, which is kind of cute. Mm. But the biggest thing that I thought was weird is that the common fruit fly is actually one of the most important organisms in biology research.
5: WTF?
4: Yeah, scientists have used fruit flies for over a century to study genetics, inherited diseases, aging, brain function, cancer, and development. And many discoveries that later benefited human medicine started with fruit fly research because they reproduce quickly. Obviously, we know that. There's a million of them. And also, they surprisingly share about 60% of their genes with humans.
5: Come on.
4: Yeah, isn't that crazy? We're 60% related to those little things.
5: You know what I think about that?
3: She blinded me with science.
5: How do you kill them, though? How do you do it?
4: Well, I felt kind of bad after the fact that I learned we were so related to them. I didn't want to kill my, my relatives. Yeah. But no, usually I just go in with the mosquito spray in the garbage can and in the little sink drain thing.
5: Do you ever have any fly up your nose in the middle of the night?
4: I hope not, because they lay eggs and stuff.
5: Oh,
4: and
5: gross.
4: So that's gross.
5: Sometimes right before bed, I'll be like, what the hell is this doing here? And I'm pretty sure the cat brought one in from outside and it was on its fur and then it flies up. So I'm like, how do I get rid of this thing? So I turn on my phone light and I put it up against the wall and I wait for the fruit fly to fly on the wall and I smash it.
4: Oh, yeah. So they're kind of mothy in that way, I guess, that they like the light.
5: Yeah.
4: Interesting.
5: When I was younger, I would take like Axe body spray, spray it, get the lighter out, and, you know, I'd do like a flamethrower.
4: What could go wrong with that?
5: Right?
4: Just burns the whole house down because of a fruit fly. That's a speck.
3: She blinded me with science.
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1: Headlines.
2: Calgarians gathered at City Hall last night to honor 11-year-old Parker Wells, whose disappearance and death touched thousands across Alberta, with the community sharing memories and messages for support for his family, which is very sweet.
3: That must have been so hard, though, for the family to be there, but knowing that they have that support is such a good thing.
2: Yeah, and I can imagine a lot of people showed up to it, too, which was probably really helpful for them and just probably felt a little bit better in such a dark situation.
3: No doubt.
2: And now Calgary's mayor and police chief are reviewing the response to the search for him. They're reviewing things like communication, search planning, and whether changes are needed for alerts involving vulnerable children.
3: Yeah. Who would have thought he went into a pipe like that, right?
2: Well, and that's the thing. Yeah, it's very, very sad. But on the upside, a missing souvenir hat turned into a heartwarming moment for a young Edmonton sports fan. 9-year-old Mark lost his signed Stingers hat at an Elks game. Such a shame.
3: Yeah.
2: So both teams ended up stepping in with new gear, tickets, and a special experience to make things right. So
3: now that is awesome. That's turned into a moment he'll never forget. That negative turned into a positive, right?
2: Right. And I hope if someone stole that hat that they feel shame.
3: Yeah, I just hope he doesn't get more stuff stolen than he thinks he's just going to get a better reward every time that happens.
2: Yeah, that's a good point.
3: Right? You never know.
2: You never know.
3: All right, sports.
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3: So the Blue Jays, they needed a little extra baseball last night, but you know what? It was worth it because Ernie Clement, he played hero. Ernie. That's a baseball name, hey?
2: Aw.
3: Love it. He's such a good guy and a great player, but he crushed a dramatic 2-run homer in extra innings as the Jays beat the Astros 5-4 in Houston. Now, the Blue Jays head to the Windy City to take on the Cubs this afternoon. And here's your random fact of the day.
2: Ooh.
3: I actually didn't know this, but I wanted to know if Chicago was actually that windy.
2: Okay.
3: But Chicago isn't actually called the Windy City because of the weather. It got the nickname back in the 1800s because people said the city's politicians were full of hot air.
2: Really?
3: Yeah.
2: That's kind of
3: funny. So the nickname, it was about the people, not the wind.
2: Wow.
3: Yeah. And speaking of road trips, alcoholics get ready. The Edmonton Elks are in Montreal this Saturday for a 1 o'clock showdown with the Montreal. Yeah, hopefully they'll bring home more than just bagels and smoked meat.
2: That would be nice.
3: Yeah. And one quick hockey countdown for us. We're officially 54 days away from the Edmonton Oilers dropping the puck for the 2026-27 NHL season.
2: That's crazy.
3: You know, not that anybody's counting, right?
2: Yeah, no, not at all.
3: Okay, we're all counting.
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0: Good morning. Play 107. Kenzie Ray and Jake Bryan here. It is 6:06 and the sunrise looks so pretty this morning.
1: Yeah, wow. Looking good.
0: I had to go get my NeoCitrin and I saw it on the way back.
2: Wait a minute. Why do you mean NeoCitrin?
0: Because my throat hurts.
2: Oh.
0: Yeah. I felt bad yesterday. So then I went home and I slept pretty much all day. And I went to bed at 7 and then I slept again.
2: Does NeoCitrin still hit really good?
0: Oh, yeah. But I have day stuff, so don't worry. I'm not going to fall asleep.
2: Oh, that's good.
0: Yeah. So we're all happy here.
2: Man, I remember taking 2 packs of like NeoCitrin and just being like, this is going to be a good sleep.
0: Honestly, though, it knocks you out. It worked last night. And we got 6 a.m. Club chiming in. We got Kaylee. Cool photo of Finny. Aw, he looks so cute this morning.
2: Finners doing his thing.
0: Yeah, they're off to the stallery. Hope everything goes well for you guys there. We got Tone. He says a little chilly this morning. It definitely is. Even yesterday was a little bit chilly, but it was kind of nice, you know? It's having cooler days.
2: And I did notice more dragonflies.
0: Oh.
2: That's a good thing. I know you hate them. We talked about this before and how you got one caught in your hair, but hey, they're eating more mosquitoes and I'm getting bit less at night because sometimes I forget to kill them.
0: That's true. Maybe I should bring them in the house so they can eat all my fruit flies.
2: Speaking of fruit flies, you know yesterday how you were talking about fruit flies?
0: Mm-hmm.
2: Well, all night long, this one was flying around and I just couldn't get it. I kept trying to like take my hand and like catch it.
0: Yeah.
2: You know, and then smack it.
0: Mm-hmm.
2: Didn't work.
0: Ah.
2: Yeah, I got to bring out the Axe body spray again and make a flamethrower.
0: There you go. Let's get a bug zapper.
2: Yeah.
0: We got Rob. Good morning, Rob.
2: Rob.
0: And Gare Bear.
2: What's up, Gare Bear?
0: Good morning to my favorite morning people. Aw, that's so sweet.
2: But what about Chris Benson?
0: I know. Chris ain't here. Where are you at, Chris?
2: And where's Deneen?
0: Yeah, the whole gang. We haven't heard from Catherine in a while either.
2: Catherine, are you okay?
0: Are you good, Catherine?
2: Are you mad at us?
0: Catherine, are you okay? Are you okay, Catherine? And then we had a text saying hi. Oh, that was yesterday. Never mind. Well, hello to the unknown number.
2: And where's Laura with her weekend request?
0: I know. Then Mike Barron, waiting for him to...
2: Come on, Mike.
0: ...trickle in. Danielle, Empire Danielle, where are you? Where is everybody?
2: Y'all cheating on us or what?
0: Did everyone forget to set their alarm? I'm concerned. Wakey, wakey.
2: Hey, you know what? It's Thursday already.
0: I know. It's so weird. And normally we have our air check yesterday. That sounded weird the way I said that. Normally on Wednesdays is when we have our air check, but it got canceled. So that kind of threw me off too, because I keep thinking it was today, but it's Thursday.
2: Well, I think Jim, our program director who does our air checks, will probably be listening, and he probably listened to yesterday's show.
0: Hopefully.
2: And he didn't send us any notes. I thought we had a pretty good show yesterday.
0: Yeah, it was fun.
2: Had a good rhythm going.
0: Mm-hmm. We had science.
2: Yeah, I feel the same for today.
0: Yeah.
2: You know, things are just getting better and better.
0: I agree.
2: And it all starts with the 6 a.m. Listener Club for being so awesome, right?
0: Mm-hmm.
2: All right, if you want to hear something, let us know, even though I missed Kaylee's request yesterday of temperature from Shona Paul. Sorry, I got distracted.
0: It happens.
2: I'm only human.
0: Yeah.
2: Here's Taylor.

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2: Just a heads up, the ramp going from south on 149th Street to eastbound on the White Mud is closed as of this morning, so plan another route if you are heading that way. Other than that, it's looking fine and dandy out there for you 6 a.m. drivers. If you do see anything, let us know at 780-784-7107. In Play 107 weather, high of 21 tomorrow, 23 on Saturday with a possible thunderstorm overnight, and then today's going to get up to 18 this afternoon. Right now, we are sitting at 11 chilly degrees in the capital city. I'm Kenzie Ray with your traffic and weather.

0: Fever Dream, Alex Warren on Play 107. Not to be confused with Sam Smith, like I so thought, until I saw the name on it just right now.
1: When you said that, and the song was playing, I'm like, oh my gosh, yeah, you're right. I never thought about that when I heard that song before, but he has nuances of Sam Smith in his voice.
0: Yeah, I don't know, just like that lower kind of decibel, I guess, just kind of made me think it was him, and I automatically didn't like the song because I thought it was, no offense to anyone who likes Sam Smith, I'm just not a big fan.
1: And then you mentioned the minor keys in that song too. It has sort of had that dark kind of piano, like a Sam Smith song.
0: Yeah, that's why I thought it was, because his newer album is kind of that sort of sound, so I thought it was him, but I like it so much more now knowing that it's Alex Warren.
1: I'm always going to think of Sam Smith though now.
0: I've ruined it for
1: when
0: you.
1: I hear that.
0: Can't unhear it.
1: No. We got Tone Tone's request coming up, a little bit of Scream and Shout, but first we got some Armin van Buuren with the former lead singer of Soul Decision.
0: Oh,
1: Trevor Guthrie.
0: Wow.
1: If you didn't know, now you do. Good morning.

0: Play 107. Good morning. 6:37. Kenzie Ray and Jake Ryan with you here. And I need to talk about something because it's bothering me. Love Island. So it comes out in episodes. You know, every week you get a new one. So I wait until they're all out and then I just binge watch it because I am very forgetful and have to like recap the whole thing by then because a week is a very long time. And then also, I just like to do it while I do an activity, like a craft or something. I save it for then, and then I have something to binge while I'm doing this craft, so it keeps me distracted. But I got to the end of the season, and the reunion doesn't come out until August 31st.
1: Stupid.
0: So stupid. That's so far away. It's very frustrating.
1: Now, I mean, you're going to be busy enough as it is preparing for your wedding, but the problem with waiting is you catch up just in time to wait again, right?
0: And that's the thing. Yeah. I was trying to avoid that. And then the fact that it doesn't come out till the 31st. So I can't even imagine people who watched it in real time as they were released, because they had to wait even longer, because I just finished watching it. So at least I'll still have it somewhat in my memory.
1: I sort of feel your pain, because do you remember me saying I was watching Little House on the Prairie, the new one?
0: Yeah.
1: Well, I binge watched the first season and now I'm just fiending for the second season. But now it's been so long since I've watched them all that I'm just like, meh.
0: And I think that's why they do it, is because then people will rewatch them again.
1: Yeah.
0: But I can't watch it again, especially Love Island.
1: No, you can't.
0: Love Island is between like 20 and 30 episodes a season. It's a very long season.
1: Oh my gosh.
0: Yeah, it's
1: crazy.
0: You were
1: binging big time.
0: Mm-hmm. And the funny thing is I binged that while I was doing my secret project and I'm still, I just hit the halfway mark. And yeah, so I've started rewatching The White Lotus.
1: Okay.
0: Because I needed another show to watch and we got rid of our Netflix because otherwise I would have watched the new season of Ultimatum.
1: So no more Netflix.
0: No, we take breaks just to, because we have Prime and Disney and Crave and Netflix. So it gets to be a lot after a while.
1: Of course
0: it would.
1: So we
0: kind of cancel them here and there and we switch off. And I get Crave for free with my phone plan, which is kind of nice. So I watch most of my trash TV on there, but now I'm up to date on all my trash TVs.
1: Who are you with for your phone?
0: Bell.
1: Okay.
0: Yeah, so
1: I'm with Bell, so I can get that too. I just haven't taken advantage of it.
0: Yeah.
1: I think you even sent me the link one day.
0: Mm-hmm. Probably.
1: Well, yeah, you know, ADD kicks in and I forget about it.
0: Yeah, far gone now though.
1: Right on. You love your trash TV though.
0: I do. Yeah.

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17: The ramp from southbound on 149th Street to eastbound on the White Mud is closed right now, so plan another route if you head that way. Not much going on other than that at the moment. If you do see anything, though, let us know at 780-784-7107. You can play 107 weather, up to 21 tomorrow, and then 23 on Saturday, and we might also get a thunderstorm that evening. And today's going to be getting up to 18 in the afternoon. Right now it is 10 degrees here in E-Tizzle Town. I'm Kenzie Ray with your traffic and weather.

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2: After a weather delay caused by heavy rain and hail, the Edmonton Corn Maze has officially opened.
3: Yes.
2: Yeah, this year's maze honors AMA's centennial. So that's what the thing is going to be. And organizers say that they're excited to welcome visitors despite a slower growing crop. The attraction is open now through late October. I can't wait.
3: Yeah, it's just out west there.
2: Yeah, I love the corn maze. It's so fun.
3: What's the design, though?
2: It's like an AMA centennial. So there's a star and then it has 40.
3: Okay.
2: Yeah, so it looks cool. It's fun. I think last year that I went, it was the potatoes, which was fun. But it was hard because there was a lot of circles that you went in. And then also, if you're planning the Fringe this year, now is the time to grab your tickets. The 45, that's crazy. Mm-hmm. Edmonton International Fringe Theater Festival runs August 13th to 23rd, featuring 209 productions across 37 different venues. There are free concerts and street performers that'll be taking over Old Strathcona, and every indoor show is $20 or less. Tickets are on sale now.
3: Have you ever been at a Fringe show?
2: I have, yeah. I've actually gone to quite a few, and they're actually really good.
3: How about in one? Like, you were acting in one?
2: Oh, gosh, no. They would never allow that, I'm sure.
3: My girlfriend back in the day went to a church, and they were planning this Fringe play, and I was in it.
2: Wow.
3: And let's just say I forgot all my lines, and I had to improv throughout the whole thing.
2: And he was a dog.
3: It was pretty bad.
2: Aww. Well, Jake won't be there this year, so get your tickets.
3: No acting for me.
2: No.
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3: Good news. Blue Jays are finding ways to win. Ernie Clement came through in the clutch with a two-run blast in extra innings as Toronto squeaked past Houston 5-4. Yeah, real close one there. The Jays don't get much time to celebrate, though. They're off to Chicago to face the Cubs this afternoon. And the Edmonton Elks, they are back in action Saturday afternoon with a 1 o'clock kickoff against our favorite, the Montreal Alouettes.
2: Oh, man.
3: It's just fun to say the song.
2: Yeah.
3: Right? Can't stop doing it. But fingers crossed they come back with a win and maybe a few Montreal bagels. I heard those are really incredible.
2: Really?
3: Yeah.
2: Hmm.
3: And let me clear my throat. And Oilers fans, the countdown officially on. 54 days until puck drop. Can you believe it? Yeah, the 2026-27 NHL season. Hockey's getting close enough that it, I don't know, almost feels wrong not to wear a jersey on Fridays. So
2: yeah, we should have just not stopped.
3: Yeah, tomorrow I'll have my Kane jersey, even though we don't have Evander Kane anymore.
2: Oh, that's sad.
3: So I'll have to buy a new one.
2: Where'd he go?
3: He went to Vancouver.
2: Oh!
3: Yeah, there were rumors that Kane was going to come back, but doesn't look like it.
2: Dang.
3: Yeah, true.
1: Broadcasting from the traditional territories of the Treaty Six Nations in Alberta and the Métis region of Alberta,

0: time for the Thursday edition of Showbiz. First up, can we all just take a moment to appreciate that celebrities really are just parents sometimes?
1: Yeah, I mean, they are.
0: One of your favorites, Hillary Duff.
1: My fave.
0: She had one of those days yesterday, the morning of her first ever sold-out show over there at Madison Square Garden. Her five-year-old daughter, May, had to be rushed to the ER for stitches.
1: Oh.
0: Yeah, so Hillary actually told the crowd, quote, "It's very our family coded that I'd be playing Madison Square Garden while spending the morning in the emergency room getting my kids stitched up," unquote.
1: No doubt.
0: Yeah. Yeah, honestly, every parent knows that's how life works. Like, the biggest day of your career, that's exactly when your kid decides it's a great time to test gravity.
1: Yeah, right?
0: But thankfully, May's okay. Hillary made the show and somehow managed to pull off a sold-out concert, no doubt about it, after starting the day in the emergency room. So moms really are superheroes.
1: Aw, she had an eventful day, but at least she was still able to do the show. All right, millennials are going to be excited about this one. Demi Lovato brought some major 2000s Disney's nostalgia to Disneyland, hanging out with the cast of the upcoming Camp Rock 3 cast.
0: I cannot wait. Oh, my goodness.
1: Yeah, she shared a video dancing and lip-syncing to Meghan Martin's Too Cool from the original movie, along with the new cast. And while she won't be returning as Mitchie Torres in an acting role, she is an executive producer on the new film. So that's good. They're in good hands there. And the movie will bring back the Jonas Brothers as Connect 3 and introduces a whole new generation of campers. So Camp Rock 3 will premiere August 13th on Disney Channel. And then on Disney Plus, it'll be there on August 14th. So very excited.
0: And you'll be there watching it.
1: Oh, yeah. Yeah.
0: Kenzie, are you a James Bond fan?
1: Ish.
0: Yeah?
1: Yeah.
0: Okay, well, we could finally find out who the next 007 is before the end of the year. The producers say they're taking their time because replacing Daniel Craig isn't exactly easy. And you could pretty much say the same for anybody that's played Bond in the past.
1: Why is Daniel Craig not doing it? Is he old? He didn't die, did he?
0: You know, after the face work, he just couldn't pull it off anymore.
1: Face work?
0: I don't know, but that's my guess.
1: I heard that a bunch of people were rallying to have a female James Bond.
0: Yeah, no, that wouldn't go. Just make a new series called Jane Bond then.
1: Yeah, well, right? That's my thing is like, boo.
0: Yeah.
1: Coming from a girl, boo. It's not the same thing.
0: They also say the next Bond has to be stirring, exciting, and different.
1: Doesn't he like it shaken, not stirred?
0: Yeah. So the guessing game continues. Aaron Taylor Johnson, Henry Cavill, Idris Elba. Someone we've never thought of. Who's your Bond? Because everybody has one.
1: Jason Statham. But he also does like so many of his own action movies that I feel like it wouldn't really work the same.
0: That's a good point.
1: I feel like Levi, my fiance, would like Tom Cruise to be James Bond. I think he would crap his pants if that was the case because he loves Tom Cruise.
0: Who else? I don't know if it would work with Tom Cruise.
1: I don't like Tom Cruise. Yeah. So I'm not on that one. Knowing our luck, it'll be that guy who was in Twisters and he got cast in all those movies in the same year.
0: I think Elon Musk.
1: Just throw Trump in there. Yeah. I'd like him to do some laser rolls. So there is a new remake series coming our way. This one's off Stephen King's classic horror movie, Carrie. So the producer of The Haunting of Hill House, creator Mike Flanagan, he's going to be adapting this 8-episode series. So basically now it's just the newer version of the telekinetic Carrie White who gets bullied in school, but now there's phones and social media pressure and all the modern problems we have now involved in that also, as if her overprotective scary mother is not enough. Now we have social media too, so that's great. The series is just going to put a modern spin on the 1974 novel, set to come out on October 7th on Prime Video.
0: There you go. That's your showbiz.

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21: Got a couple collisions at Ellerslie Road and 103 A Street just before Calgary Trail right now. One is eastbound and one is northbound. And then there is another one that just popped up on Mayfield Road heading northbound just after the 170th crossing. And then it's pretty congested northbound on Gateway Boulevard just before 34th Ave. If you do see anything else, let us know at 780-784-7107. In Play 107 weather, tomorrow's going to be getting up to 21. Saturday getting up to 23 with a possible thunderstorm overnight. And then today we'll get up to 18 in the afternoon. Right now we are still sitting at 10 degrees here in the sunny capital city. I'm Kenzie Ray with your traffic and weather.

0: 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Jake Ryan, Kenzie Ray, Play Morning Show at 726. And what is with these kids and these squishies right now?
1: With those little dumpling things?
0: Exactly. Neatos. There's squishy little stress ball things.
1: I'm surprised they're still hype, you know, because the Labubus were so big, but I feel like they faded away very quickly. So very I was kind quickly. Of expecting the dumplings to go the same way.
0: Yeah. And yesterday, I took Ariel, my 10-year-old, her cousin Nixon, and their, I must say, very well-mannered friend Alex to a place called Indigo in Spruce Grove because, well, they needed more.
1: Isn't that like Chapters?
0: Kind of, yeah. And keep in mind, they already have a collection of these things at home that I'd say looks like a tiny squishy museum.
1: How many do they have?
0: Ariel's got about 10.
1: 10?
0: And she's got it on like a display table. And Nixon probably has more than that.
1: Do they actually play with them or do they just look at them like memorabilia?
0: They will as soon as they get them. Then they'll put them down and want a new one right away.
1: Ah, fair enough.
0: So I started wondering what happens to these things when this trend dies. Mm-hmm. Like, where do all the dumplings go? Is there a retirement home for squishies?
1: A dumpster.
0: Yeah. Do they just get tossed in the garbage? Yeah, because they feel like they're made out of, I don't know, some kind of plastic or gel.
1: Yeah.
0: But meanwhile, here I am. I'm sipping through a paper straw that dissolves before I finish my ice cap. And, you know, we're out here saving turtles one straw at a time while buying 100 squishy dumplings that will eventually end up in a landfill somewhere.
1: Yeah, not to mention the plastic cup.
0: Yeah, exactly. I'm not saying I have all the answers, but I'm saying the math kind of feels a little weird on that, don't you think?
1: Mm-hmm. It's definitely off.
0: Yeah. What would be your generation's craze similar to this squishy craze? Anything pop in your head?
1: Well, like when I was that age, I would say Furbies and Tamagotchis were the big thing.
0: Yeah, for sure. For me, it was like, who remembers Garbage Pail Kids?
1: Oh my gosh.
0: I remember my friend Scott would always get packs of Garbage Pail Kids, and I was like, what is this? So, have you heard of Cabbage Patch Kids?
1: Yeah.
0: It's like the equivalent to that, only they're like disgusting.
1: Ew.
0: Cabbage Patch Kids.
1: Why?
0: Yeah. Then there was the Beanie Babies, of course.
1: Oh, Beanie Babies was big when I was growing up.
0: Okay.
1: My sister had a collection of Beanie Babies.
0: Yeah, I think my grandma was into those as well.
1: I was really big into Care Bears, but
0: yeah.
1: I think I might have been a one-off for those.
0: Yeah, these things, I don't know what the heck we're going to do with them. Like, there's got to be some giant warehouse somewhere full of, like, Pogs, Beanie Babies, Tamagotchis, Fidget Spinners, and now Squishies, right? And if there isn't, where the heck are they all?

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17: Still a couple collisions at Ellerslie Road and 103 A Street right now, just before Calgary Trail. One eastbound, one northbound. Got a collision eastbound on the White Mud past 122nd Street. Another one northbound on Mayfield Road right by the 170th Street intersection. And then one more westbound on the Yellowhead at 66th Street. So please drive safe out there. And if you do spot anything else, give us a shout at 780-784-7107. In Play 107 weather, tomorrow going to be hitting 21. Saturday a little bit warmer at 23 with a possible thunderstorm at night. And then today's going to get up to 18 this afternoon. Right now it is still 10 degrees here in E-Town. I'm Kenzie Ray with your traffic and weather.
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2: Thursday, one more day to the weekend. Let's give away $1,000!
3: Yeah!
2: Let's do it. It kind of sounded like we did give it away there.
3: Yeah. But that's okay. That's the energy we need.
2: Yeah, I'm overly amped today.
3: Mm-hmm.
2: Shalane.
4: Yes.
2: You've been with us before.
4: I have.
2: Welcome back.
4: Thanks for having me.
2: You're welcome. How are you feeling about your chances this morning of $1,000?
4: I'm feeling good.
2: Okay. Well, we were debating on the phone a little earlier who was going to leave the room. Who have you decided to leave the room today?
4: I'm going to go with Kenzie.
3: Okay.
2: Good, because I got some great words.
4: Amazing. You always do.
2: Thank you. And Kenzie has left the studio, and she's smiling through the window. All right, Shalane, are you ready for your first word?
4: I'm ready.
2: Your first word is judge.
4: Judge? Judy.
2: I like it. Clown.
4: Circus.
2: Frog.
4: Ribbit.
2: Boots.
4: Feet.
2: And your last word is fog.
4: Lights.
2: All right, that wraps that up. Kenzie Ray, come on in. I'd say she had some Kenzie Ray type answers.
3: Oh man, what does that mean?
2: Means exactly what it means.
3: Okay, so I can be unhinged then.
4: Yes. Be your weird, amazing self.
3: I love that. Okay, perfect.
2: And if it goes down that way, we could be looking at $1,000.
3: Oh wow.
2: No pressure.
3: Yeah.
2: All right, let's get that first word out of the way. Boots.
3: Boots. Rain boots.
4: No.
2: Is that your answer?
3: Shoes. Feet is my answer.
2: That's your answer?
3: I don't know.
2: Which one is your answer?
3: Now I'm nervous because I just said all my top three answers. Boots, I am going to go with. I'm going to go feet.
2: Okay, then. That means, yeah.
3: Ah, yay. Okay, so it was not rain boots. That's good to know.
2: Nope.
4: No. Don't you swear, Kenzie.
3: I won't. Did I swear?
2: Yeah.
3: What did I say?
2: No, you didn't.
4: You said rain.
3: Oh.
4: Rain and snow are swears.
2: Yeah, it makes sense.
3: Oh. Okay. Sorry. My brain just like glitched out for a hot minute there.
4: You're good, Ken.
3: All right.
2: You have $25. Let's go for 50. Frog.
3: I had frog on my list
2: you
3: of
2: did?
3: Words. Yeah.
2: Get out of here.
3: That's so weird.
2: Yeah.
4: Unhinged, Kenzie.
3: Shh. So much pressure now. If we're going unhinged, then I'm going... Ribbit?
2: Yeah.
3: Was it really?
2: Ribbit.
3: Oh, yeah. Yes. Let's go.
4: Let's go, Ken.
3: Yay. I did a thing.
2: You did. That was pretty good. And there's a lot of things you could say for frog.
3: I know.
2: Like you could have said Kermit.
3: Ooh, Kermit would have been a good one too.
2: Yeah.
4: I didn't even think of that.
3: Me neither.
2: All right, $50. Let's go for 75. Clown.
3: Nose.
2: Nope.
3: Aw.
2: Circus.
3: Ah, circus was my second one.
4: That's okay. We still got it. Just still go for 100.
2: That's true.
3: Absolutely.
4: Glass half full.
3: Yeah.
2: Judge.
3: My first thought is Judy, but I'm not going to say that. I just wanted to put it out there.
4: Unhinged, Kenzie. Go with your first word, please.
2: Oh, my God.
3: I mean, it was my first word.
4: She said it.
2: Guess we gotta give it to her.
3: I mean, I did technically get it right.
4: You did say it, but you second guess yourself. Don't second guess yourself.
3: You're right, Shalane.
4: You're a queen. You got this.
2: Shalane sounds like a lawyer a bit. All right, where are we now? I'm lost.
3: No. Me too.
2: I believe we have 75.
4: One more word, and we're at 75 bones.
2: All right, your last word, Kenzie Ray, for $100 is fog.
3: Fog. Fog.
2: Man, you like that one, eh?
3: You had frog and fog?
2: Yeah.
3: Don't even fog. How do you even describe fog? Fog. Fog.
2: Well, the music bed ran out.
3: Shut up. Okay. Fog, I'm gonna go. Mist?
2: No.
3: Cloudy.
4: That is a good one.
3: I don't
4: that
3: even
4: was
3: know.
4: My second
2: she said lights.
3: Oh, that's really smart. I was trying to think of words to describe actual fog. I'm like,
4: me too. And then I was struggling. I was like, what the heck, fog?
3: Yeah, right? Jeez.
4: Steam? That's the other word was like steam.
3: Okay, yeah. Like, what are you, fog? Oh, for fog's sakes.
2: $75 for Shalane. There you go.
4: Amazing.
2: Not a bad game at all.
3: Yeah, that was fun.
2: It was fun. Cool. All right, hang on. I got to grab that phone number, okay? You girls need to go for coffee one day.
3: Yeah.
2: Love you, Shalane.
0: Jake Ryan and Kenzie Ray.
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1: Headlines. Community members in Old Strathcona are urging Edmonton City Council to move ahead with a long-promised recreation center near the former Skona Pool site.
2: Okay.
1: Supporters say that the growing neighborhood needs more local recreation space.
2: Yeah, they do. Come on, get it going.
1: Yeah, it's fair. They got like 80 bars over there, but do they have a pool?
2: Yeah, taxes are high enough. You can definitely afford it.
1: Exactly. And then a new coffee shop has opened up in Edmonton's Allendale neighborhood. It's called Brisk and Brew. I like that name.
2: Let's go.
1: It's the area's first cafe, giving locals a new spot to grab coffee, baked goods, and breakfast.
2: You and Shalane could go.
1: Yeah.
2: Who just played 1K Wordplay.
1: Mm-hmm. We could. That would be a fun time.
2: Yeah, and I'll go with your fiancé. We'll sit on opposite sides.
1: That sounds great.
2: It'll be great.
1: Yeah.
2: It's a date.
1: Okay.
2: That's it?
1: Oh, yeah, that's it for headlines.
2: Love it.
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2: All right, let's start with the Blue Jays because Ernie Clement, he was the difference maker in yesterday's game. He launched a two-run dinger in extra innings to lift Toronto to a 5-4 win over the Astros.
1: They need a player named Bert.
2: They totally do.
1: Bert and Ernie.
2: Yeah. Next stop for the Jays, Chicago. Yeah, the Windy City. The Jays visit the Cubs this afternoon. And despite what most people think, Kenzie, Chicago's nickname didn't come from the breeze.
1: Ooh.
2: It came from people calling the city's politicians full of hot air.
1: Damn.
2: Yeah. So there's a fact you can use to sound smart at work today if you want.
1: Oh, well.
2: Not you.
1: I'm like, it's too late now.
2: Yeah. And I guess they're known for deep dish pizza too, right? Yeah. But the Edmonton Elks, yeah, CFL, hit the road this weekend with a Saturday afternoon matchup against the Montreal Alouettes. Kickoff for that one is at 1. You going to be watching, Kenzie?
1: Obviously. Big football nerd over here.
2: No, I don't think you can. You got too much wedding stuff to do.
1: Yeah, I really do.
2: It's okay. I'll eat double the poutine.
1: Oh, thank you.
2: All right.
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0: Marry You, Bruno Mars, Play 107. It is 8:05. Kenzie Ray and Jake Ryan here, and seems like a fitting song because totally. I have my second dress fitting this afternoon.
1: Why is there a second fitting?
0: You go in for your initial one to see how much they need to hem it or whatever, and just all the other things you need to do, and then they go and do it, and then I think you just go back to make sure that you like the adjustments, and then if anything else needs to be altered, and then if not, hopefully we walk away with it today.
1: Okay, I feel like you already did that, but hell do I know.
0: Yeah, so we did do that, but she took it so that she could do all the alterations, which there wasn't a whole lot, to be honest, because before I wanted to, if you don't remember, I was saying how I wanted to keep the leftover fabric that she got rid of, but not a lot needed to be altered on it. It was like a 1-inch hem, pretty much, so convenient for her probably, too.
1: Okay, so this couldn't have just been an email.
0: I mean, no, not if there's a physical dress involved. Yeah. But yeah, so we're going to go try that on. Hopefully, I know last time it was a little bit snug because I kind of went hard after I got the dress because it fit me basically perfectly and it's a zipper. So I went hard on the working out and stuff, but I focused too much on abs and whatnot, which I didn't realize would make my obliques, which are like on the side of your body, like by your below your rib cage. I don't know all the lingos and all the muscles and stuff, so I didn't realize that all the abs would actually make my midsection bigger and not smaller as I was intending. So it was a little snug in the last fitting. So since the last fitting, I have not done a single ab or back workout, and I've only been doing legs, which sucks because I hate squats. No, I love rowing. I haven't used my rower in so long. It's really sad. But I'm hoping that my obliques have calmed down a little bit, so it's a little snugger. I started eating like all whole foods. I've been a healthy girly. I put away my ramen and my KD. It was really sad, but hopefully, if it's in the name of fitting into my dress and being able to breathe a little better, then that is okie dokie by me.
1: So if you don't know Kenzie, her wedding dress is going to go well with her Converse shoes.
0: Yeah, which are on the way. I got a lace shirt that I'm going to be sewing the lace onto the shoes with. And then I got a curtain, basically, that's kind of a chiffon material. So I'm going to cut that up into laces. And yeah, I might embroider our wedding date on them.
1: Maybe I'm just making this up, but I feel like I remember seeing a picture of Avril Lavigne in her wedding dress, and she was wearing Converse.
0: When
1: she was with the first time she got married to Derek Whibley.
0: Whoa.
1: Or maybe it was with Chad Kroeger.
0: I need to look.
1: Yeah,
0: that would be
1: now.
0: So fun.
1: Just like Avril Lavigne wedding Converse.
0: Yeah, wedding. I should put Lavigne.
1: Yeah.
0: Lavigne.
1: Y'all can wait.
0: You are right.
1: I am right.
0: Yeah.
1: Okay, I didn't make that up. That's crazy.
0: That's fun. Wow. Yeah. Mine won't be quite as punk rocky as hers look, but I'm very excited because I'm going to be comfortable all day. So I'm very excited. I hope it goes well. I hope I fit.
1: You can tell you're crazy in love.
0: Yeah.

0: What's up at play?
1: Michael Mathers is coming to River Cree Resort and Casino September 11th. 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
14: Just one collision right now, northbound on Mayfield Road, right by the 170th Street intersection. She has a sunny one, so make sure you have your shades and just drive carefully out there. If you do see anything else, let us know at 780-784-7107. In Play 107 weather, high of 21 tomorrow, and then 23 on Saturday with a possible thunderstorm overnight. Getting up to 18 today, and right now we are still sitting at 10 degrees here in the capital city. I'm Kenzie Ray with your traffic and weather.

0: We belong together. The only Mariah Carey.
1: So many lovey-dovey songs this morning, hey?
0: Yeah, it's so fitting. Yeah. Well, Kenzie, Ray, Jake Bryan here on Play 107. It is 8:25. The morning is flying by, and I have found myself in one of those vicious cycles of running out of storage, and then you delete a bunch of things, and then it keeps saying you're out of storage, but I don't want to buy more storage. So just in this whole loop of that. So the other night, I was deleting a whole whack of photos from my phone. I had nearly 3,000 selected, and then my big stupid thumb did something, and it exited out of all the selections. So I had to basically go and reselect all of those. It was up there. It was over 2,000. I think like 2,700 maybe. I was close to 3,000, and that would have made so much space. So now I'm just doing a little bit at a time because I haven't even caught up to that 3,000 yet, and it's very upsetting. I was up till 11:30. That's why I was so tired yesterday, because I ended up staying up later because I needed my Google storage in order to use my Google Docs, which I have all my things on. And yeah, it's just a horrible cycle of anger and frustration and...
1: All I got from this was photos deleted with a big thumb.
0: Yeah.
1: Do you have like a club thumb like Megan Fox? Let me see your thumbs.
0: I think they're
1: okay,
0: normal.
1: Okay, no, you don't. Yours are normal.
0: Yeah, so I don't know. And I even, it almost did it because it basically slid it to the other way when it just exits off the screen. That's kind of what happened, but I caught it and then I put it back. And it was all safe. And then it just somehow did it still. And they all deselected. And I was very frustrated because it took me a long time just to select all those photos.
1: It's your fault for taking so many damn photos.
0: I know. And those were only screenshot photos.
1: Oh,
0: I was
1: my
0: specifically,
1: gosh.
0: Yeah. It was a nightmare. So I had to...
1: Let's compare.
0: Oh,
1: let's
0: gosh.
1: Compare how many you have to how many I have right now. Send us how many photos you have in your library.
0: Mm-hmm.
1: Doesn't matter what phone you got. Just let us know. I want to know. I want to see you.
0: Does it say?
1: Yeah, should say.
0: Let's see.
1: Camera roll.
0: I have 6,477 items.
1: Okay.
0: And that's not even my Google photos. That's probably double for Google.
1: Uh-oh. I have 12,043.
0: That's even worse.
1: That's the entire camera roll.
0: Yeah, yikes.
1: 12,000?
0: Damn.
1: How am I ever going to go through that?
0: Yeah, I thought I was bad. What, how much storage do you have? My goodness.
1: I got the 256.
0: Wow.
1: I had to. I got 12,000 photos.
0: Yeah.
1: And music. Man, this is wild.
0: That's crazy.
1: I mean, I have so many duplicates as well.
0: That was one thing that I went through and deleted, but now I have to go reselect all the duplicates.
1: I've seen these apps you can get that like help you with that.
0: Yeah, it's kind of like Tinder. You swipe, if you don't want it, you swipe left and then right or whatever.
1: But I've also been reading that some of them end up being like a scam.
0: I could see that.
1: And it's hard to get out of it.
0: Yeah, I don't trust random little apps that pop up like that. They need to be reputable.
1: So now you have 3,000 left.
0: Well, this is just on my phone. My Google Photos, it doesn't actually show a number, but I imagine it's double that because it's from all of my past phones. They just back up to it. So now there's photos. But I mean, it is kind of fun deleting photos because you kind of go down memory lane a little bit and remember all these random stupid things from the past.
1: Yeah.
0: But apart from that.
1: That's true.
0: It's a miserable
1: thing. Let us know how many photos you got compared to my 12,000.

0: lot, and I do not have the energy to go through that and delete. So we asked you how many photos you have in your library, and you came through.
1: Mm-hmm. Yeah, so Alicia, she has 6,837.
0: Okay, that's average. Awesome.
1: That's kind of like me, so I feel less bad now. And Nova, 7,151 photos, not bad, but my email box, inbox is a travesty, she says, which is fair. I don't even want to get into inboxes or emails. Oh, my goodness. Lindsay, she's up there. She's got 18,918.
0: Dang.
1: Dang, that's a lot of photos.
0: Yeah.
1: Kristen, she's got 19,690. April, she has 20,483. That is our highest so far. And then we also have Casey from Trail Tire. She texted in saying, I have 7,500 photos. However, I have to go through my photos daily because I have photos of people's mileage, VINs, and license plates.
0: Of course, yeah, because she works at Trail Tire. That's
1: yeah.
0: Right. That's right.
1: So that's fair. At
0: least shout out to Trail Tire.
1: Yeah.
0: Very cool.
1: Yeah, fun times.
0: Yeah, and I don't know what I'm going to do. Maybe I'll hire my daughter to go through my photos and delete it. Right?
1: Yeah.
0: Little chore for her.
1: Yeah. Could be fun for her, too.
0: Yeah, it could be like $15 an hour.
1: There you go. Minimum wage? Damn.
0: That's not bad.
1: Yeah, that's really good. People get paid less for more.
0: Well, these squishies that these kids want are like $10 each.
1: Okay. I thought they were more, to be honest.
0: Some of them are.
1: Oh,
0: yeah, these are just the mini ones.
1: Those are mini ones.
0: Yeah, and then there's ones that are 15, then there's the $20 ones.
1: Oh, boy.
0: And then if they don't get the one that they want a different kind.
1: Because is it mystery when you buy it, or you get to pick specific ones?
0: It is. It's mystery when you buy it.
1: So you do have five of the same colors, or?
0: Surprisingly, she doesn't have some of the same colors, which is good.
1: That's good.
0: But see, the thing is, there's the different types of the squishies. There's the Neato dough. There's the pickle, there's the banana, there's the freaking butter stick, there's the dumplings. It goes on and on and on.
1: Just never ending.
0: Just like our photo libraries.
1: Yep.
2: 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Play Mornings with Jake Ryan and Kenzie Ray.

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Right after Sean Desmond's Shook, you get to vote on either Kenzie's pick or my pick, and then we'll throw you in the draw for that $50 Millcraft Barn Kitchen gift card. Stick around. Shook. Play 107. Good morning. Jake and Kenzie hanging.

0: All right, Kenzie, are you ready? It's the throwback.
1: The throwback throwdown. It's Jake Ryan versus Kenzie Ray.
0: There you go.
1: It's
0: you did
1: the
0: it.
1: Throwback. The throwback throwdown.
0: I couldn't find the intro enough, so we did that one for you.
1: That was pretty good.
0: Send us tips.
1: We've been talking about a lot of nostalgia stuff, so I'm going to go with Check Yes, Juliet, We the Kings.

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18: Still
1: still got a collision northbound on Mayfield Road just by that 170th Street intersection. Other than that, it's not looking too bad out there right now, but it is sunny, so make sure you don't forget your shades at home. And please drive carefully. If you do spot anything else out there, let us know at 780-784-7107. In Play 107 weather, going to be getting up to 21 tomorrow and then up to 23 on Saturday with a possible thunderstorm overnight. Today's going to get up to 18 this afternoon, and it is now a whopping 11 degrees here in East Hazletown. I'm Kenzie Ray with your traffic and weather. Let's have some fun. This game is sick. It's time to play the throwback throwdown. Quick, don't be too shy. Just text in and vote for the song that you'd like to win.
18: How many votes we get?
1: A lot of votes.
18: 200.
1: Yeah.
18: At least.
1: At least.
18: Okay.
1: Yeah, roughly around there. I stopped counting at 10. That's how far I go up. Just kidding. Everyone is in an unhinged mood, so we are going with your weird ketchup song.
18: No way! The ketchup song won?
1: I mean, I'm not surprised. We have an unhinged gang here on Play 107.
18: Ketchup song it is from Last Ketchup.
1: Oh,
18: hey, thanks for voting for the best song. This is going to be so much fun. Everybody dance, because I'm going to be dancing in the studio. I'm going to take Kenzie's cat, and we're going to do some dances.
1: Oh, gosh.
18: It's going to be great.
1: This will not be at the wedding.
18: Mm-hmm. Play.

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0: Number one for

cover of Newsweek. Oh well, guess beggars can't be choosy. Wanted to receive attention from my music. Wanted to be left alone in public, excuse me. Wanting my cake and eat it too. Wanting it both ways. Fame made me a balloon, cause my ego inflated when I blew sleep. It was confusing, cause all I wanted

0: We're just talking cat litter right now for Kenzie's cat, and I'm recommending the Arm & Hammer stuff.
1: Yeah, because he's got some stanky poos.
2: I mean, what do you do?
1: That's the thing. I had really good deodorizers that my grandma gave me, but I ran out of the bottles, but they worked really, really well. You just pour it in the litter, and then I'd pour that in with the baking soda and the fresh litter and make a little concoction, but it's just a lot of work, and I also can't find them anywhere now, so And the litter that I did go to now, because we ran out of the other kind, so we have another kind that is deodorized that my grandma gave me, but it doesn't seem like it is. So, I don't know. Maybe it's just not the right brand. Maybe I need to try a few different ones. Okay. But
0: it is the 2K playback, but in the middle of the 2K playback, we're having It's Cat Talk with Jake and Kenzie Ray.
1: Yeah. Yeah. What else are you going to talk about?
0: So, here's the thing about the litter.
1: Mm-hmm.
0: It's a little bit more expensive.
1: Okay.
0: But I would definitely give the Arm & Hammer a try.
1: Arm & Hammer. Yeah, okay.
0: The Clump and Seal one.
1: Ooh, sealing. I like the seal.
0: Yeah, look it up.
1: Okay.
0: You will never go back.
1: Clump and Seal. That was the first one that popped up.
0: They also have, like, all of the Arm & Hammer cat litters are really good.
1: Okay. Well, that's good, because that'll save me having to mix in a... Because I put in the powder first, and then I put in the litter and mix it all together so it's all evened out. So this would be a lot easier if it's all in one.
0: I thought the Dollarama Dollar Store even sold, like, the baking soda. The flavored baking soda?
1: Flavored?
0: The scented.
1: That's what I mean. I've looked at, like, all the Dollaramas, because that's where my grandma got the little... desensitizing. They're little, it's like dryer sensey things, but for litter boxes. But I can't find them in any of them. I've gone to 4 different Dollaramas and they don't have anything of that sort there. So
0: the good news is, if you're too lazy, you could always get Pongo Pets to deliver it.
1: I actually am on pongo.ca right now.
0: Are you?
1: Yeah.
0: Yeah. Shout out to Pongo Pets. That's our spot now, huh?
1: Mm-hmm.
0: All right. 2K playback continues. If you got any advice on litter that's better than mine, hit us up.

0: squishies right now.
1: With those little dumpling things?
0: Exactly. Neatos. There's squishy little stress ball things.
1: I'm surprised they're still hype, you know, because the Labubus were so big, but I feel like they faded away very quickly. So very I was kind quickly. Of expecting the dumplings to go the same way.
0: Yeah. And yesterday, I took Ariel, my 10-year-old, her cousin Nixon, and their, I must say, very well-mannered friend Alex to a place called Indigo.
1: Isn't that like Chapters?
0: Kind of, yeah. And keep in mind, they already have a collection of these things at home that I'd say looks like a tiny squishy museum.
1: How many do they have?
0: Ariel's got about 10.
1: 10?
0: And she's got it on like a display table. And Nixon probably has more than that.
1: Do they actually play with them or do they just look at them like memorabilia?
0: They will as soon as they get them. Then they'll put them down and want a new one right away.
1: Ah, fair enough.
0: So I started wondering what happens to these things when this trend dies. Mm-hmm. Like, where do all the dumplings go? Is there a retirement home for squishies?
1: A dumpster.
0: Yeah. Do they just get tossed in the garbage? Yeah, because they feel like they're made out of, I don't know, some kind of plastic or gel.
1: Yeah.
0: Meanwhile, here I am. I'm sipping through a paper straw that dissolves before I finish my ice cap. And, you know, we're out here saving turtles one straw at a time while buying 100 squishy dumplings that will eventually end up in a landfill somewhere.
1: Yeah, not to mention the plastic cup.
0: Yeah. Exactly. I'm not saying I have all the answers, but I'm saying the math kind of feels a little weird on that, don't you think?
1: Mm-hmm. It's definitely off.
2: Request for one. The 2K Playback. Number one for throwback.
3: Play.

0: Love that track. Tove Lo, Talking Body inside the 2K playback. All right, time for a showbiz recap. Can we all just take a moment to appreciate that celebrities really are just parents sometimes?
1: Yeah, I mean, they are.
0: One of your favorites, Hilary Duff.
1: My fave.
0: She had one of those days yesterday, the morning of her first ever sold-out show over there at Madison Square Garden. Her five-year-old daughter, May, had to be rushed to the ER for stitches.
1: Oh.
0: Yeah, so Hillary actually told the crowd, quote, "It's very our family coded that I'd be playing Madison Square Garden while spending the morning in the emergency room getting my kids stitched up," unquote.
1: No doubt.
0: Yeah. Yeah, honestly, every parent knows that's how life works. Like, the biggest day of your career, that's exactly when your kid decides it's a great time to test gravity.
1: Yeah, right?
0: But thankfully, May's okay. Hillary made the show and somehow managed to pull off a sold-out concert, no doubt about it, after starting the day in the emergency room. So moms really are superheroes.
1: Aw, she had an eventful day, but at least she was still able to do the show. All right, millennials are going to be excited about this one. Demi Lovato brought some major 2000s Disney's nostalgia to Disneyland, hanging out with the cast of the upcoming Camp Rock 3 cast.
0: I cannot wait. Oh, my goodness.
1: Yeah, she shared a video dancing and lip-syncing to Meghan Martin's Too Cool from the original movie, along with the new cast. And while she won't be returning as Mitchie Torres in an acting role, she is an executive producer on the new film. So that's good. They're in good hands there. And the movie will bring back the Jonas Brothers as Connect 3 and introduces a whole new generation of campers. So Camp Rock 3 will premiere August 13th on Disney Channel. And then on Disney Plus, it'll be there on August 14th. So very excited.
0: And you'll be there watching it.
1: Oh, yeah. Yeah.
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0: Millie at Work with Ty and Million. 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
1: 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When it comes to things you shouldn't do at a hospital, this is number 8, I would say. 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
1: Coming up, we got another version of me complaining about stuff nobody else has the balls to do.
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1: 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Why are there only two options and both of them are bad? 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
1: What is with these kids and these squishies right now?
2: Those little dumpling things?
1: Exactly. Neatos. There's squishy little stress ball things. And yesterday, I took Ariel, my 10-year-old, her cousin Nixon, and their, I must say, very well-mannered friend Alex to Indigo. They already have a collection of these things at home that I'd say looks like a tiny squishy museum. So I started wondering what happens. Where do all the dumplings go? Is there a retirement home for squishies?
2: A dumpster.
1: Yeah.
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1: I got your headline of the day.
2: I said that really happy, but it's kind of like a messed up
3: this
2: one.
3: This is going to be morbid?
2: Yeah. Well, it's not morbid. It's just a little strange. Man arrested after repeatedly biting newborn baby's face said baby looked like a busted up egg. And that's a quote.
3: It's more macabre. Yeah, that's messed up.
2: Busted up egg?
3: Yeah, I don't like that. Where was this?
2: U.S. Magazine.
3: You mean Us Weekly?
2: No.
3: Oh. Never heard of U.S. Magazine.
2: Have you heard of a busted up egg?
3: Nope.
2: Me either.
3: Is the baby okay?
2: Yeah, baby's totally fine. It's just a little odd. The story, not the baby's face.
3: Yeah, not the...
2: The baby looks fine.
3: The baby looks super normal. It's so totally chill.
2: So weird.

You had one shot, or one opportunity to seize everything you ever wanted in one moment. Did you capture it?

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2: Those little dumpling things?
1: Exactly. Neatos. There's squishy little stress ball things. And yesterday, I took Ariel, my 10-year-old, her cousin Nixon, and their, I must say, very well-mannered friend Alex to Indigo. They already have a collection of these things at home that I'd say looks like a tiny squishy museum. So I started wondering what happens. Where do all the dumplings go? Is there a retirement home for squishies?
2: A dumpster.
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2: There's no place like home for Chad Kelly and the Toronto Argonauts. Toronto comes off a bye week to host the Calgary Stampeders at BMO Field tonight to open week 10 of the CFL season. It'll be the Argos' first game this season at the venue, which hosted six World Cup matches. That forced the Argos to play its first seven regular season games on the road. On a different field, Dylan Cease takes the mound for the Toronto Blue Jays as they have a one-day stop in Chicago to play the Cubs this afternoon. It's a makeup game after a previous date between the two teams was rained out. David Peterson will get the start for the Cubs. And on the links, Nick Taylor of Abbotsford, BC is the highest ranked of six Canadians in the field of the Wyndham Championship, the final tournament of the PGA Tour's regular season. The FedEx Cup playoffs begin next week with the St. Jude Championship.
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3: 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Where do all the dumplings go? Is there a retirement home for squishies?
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1: On Sherwood Park Freeway, we have reports of a collision westbound before 17th Street. Not really seeing any delays, just proceed with caution. Also have a collision northbound 101st Street at Kingsway. Looks like that could slow you down an extra 5 minutes or so. And it's pretty slow in both directions of 170th Street between 87th Avenue and 95th Avenue as you move through the construction zone. 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
2: On Fox Drive, we have reports of a collision just east of White Mud by Fort Edmonton Park Road. Looks like it could slow you a couple of minutes in both directions. 101st Street, there's a collision northbound at Kingsway. You're going to want to stay left. And on the northeast edge of the city, there is some construction westbound on Highway 15 by 18th Street. Also taking around 5 minutes there. 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

0: Edmonton traffic.
1: There's a collision at Marc Messier Trail and 156th Street. Both roads are seeing northbound delays of 5 to 10 minutes. Got a collision on Fox Drive just east of White Mud. Gonna slow you a couple of minutes there. And there's a collision on 50th Street by 19th Avenue. Southbound delays of 5 to 10 minutes from near 28th Avenue. It's here. 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
1: What is with these kids and these squishies right now?
2: Those little dumpling things?
1: Exactly. 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There's squishy little stress ball things. And yesterday, I took Ariel, my 10-year-old, her cousin Nixon, and their, I must say, very well-mannered friend Alex to Indigo. They already have a collection of these things at home that I'd say looks like a tiny squishy museum. So I started wondering what happens. Where do all the dumplings go? Is there a retirement home for squishies?
2: A dumpster.
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0: Edmonton traffic.
1: There's a collision, Marc Messier Trail and 156th Street. Both roads are seeing northbound delays of at least an extra 10 minutes. White mud looking pretty slow in both directions, heading through the construction at the Rainbow Valley Bridge, 10, maybe 15 minutes each way. And watch for a collision on 50th Street near 19th Avenue. Southbound drivers seeing the heaviest delays from near 28th Avenue. 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

0: There's a restaurant that is making some news. On Monday nights, they are offering diners a very interesting option, nude dining.
1: Is everyone nude or just the people dining in?
0: It's not a necessity to be nude. It's an option. So when you get there, you get a robe and a seat cover for the Monday night experience, which I think the seat cover is pretty important, or else I could see the restaurant being pretty slow on Tuesday nights.
1: Yeah, I'd say.
0: I wouldn't want to sit there.
1: Especially if they've been dining for a really long time. You know, when you're like peeling your butt off of the booth.
0: Exactly. Yep. No, yeah. So they will have seat covers. And apparently the strip is really good.
1: The what?
0: The strip. That was supposed to be a joke about like a steak, but also stripping your clothes off. It's fine. Don't worry about it.
1: Okay.
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1: So there's a new saying that people are using. You know how someone is just like going on and on about something and you tell them to go touch grass?
2: Yeah.
1: Well, the new thing to say is go touch a keyboard. People that aren't online enough.
2: Sure.
1: Like, let's say you're talking about a pop culture phenomenon.
2: Yeah.
1: Like Jimothy.
2: Mm-hmm.
1: If you don't know about the raccoon.
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0: Edmonton traffic.
1: At 156th Street and Marc Messier Trail, there is a collision. Emergency crews are on scene doing cleanup, but both roads are seeing northbound delays of at least an extra 10 minutes. Southbound Marc Messier Trail seeing about a 5-minute slowdown. On White Mud, heading west towards the West Henday overpass, seeing a bit of stop and go, 5 to 10 extra minutes from 178th Street. And on the Southeast Henday, it is slow southbound near the Highway 14 exit, going to be 10 to 15 extra minutes from before White Mud. 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

0: Edmonton traffic.
1: Emergency crews are doing cleanup at Marc Messier Trail and 156th Street. Both roads are seeing northbound delays of 10, even 15 minutes. Southbound Marc Messier also seeing at least a 5-minute slowdown. On White Mud, getting reports of a collision westbound approaching 122nd Street. We are seeing delays from just west of Calgary Trail. And there's a collision southbound on 34th Street by 34th Avenue. That's now seeing almost a 15-minute delay. 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

0: little stress ball things. And yesterday, I took Ariel, my 10-year-old, her cousin Nixon, and their, I must say, very well-mannered friend Alex to Indigo. They already have a collection of these things at home that I'd say looks like a tiny squishy museum. 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
1: A dumpster.
0: Yeah.
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7: 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I don't know what to do.
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2: Those little dumpling things?
1: 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There's squishy